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Just come home.

kinda hopes that you don't mind it. 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But if you need some space, I will step away. And I know it might sound stupid, but for me, yeah, I just

Unsere guten 30 Minuten. Musik nonstop. Antenne Vorarlberg. Don't tell me this is all for nothing. I can

0: Vorarlberg. Mehr Musik,
1: mehr Vielfalt.
2: Now this is not the time or the place for brokenhearted. 'Cause this is the end of the rainbow, where no one can be too sad.